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Thank you, Quezos Leader, Ma'am Rowena Tim-Tim. Ma'am, pwede ka kapit, Risco, ah. Arin ang imonggi pangayo para sa terminal. Tristan White Gulay, thank you very much.

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1: That song was brought to you by DTX 500. Iwasan ang sakit sa puso, mag DTX 500 ka.

Alright guys, so mubalik na ko for my final cup sa tong program, so stay tuned for more. And I'm going to play you this song from Michael and Starrups. It's gonna make sense. And here's on 95.7 K5 News FM.